tries so hard to be good to me. And you know, I don't understand what you're playing, but you can't be good to me. What I can't feel, I surely cannot see. What can't you be good to me? And if it's not real, I do not wish to see. Why don't you be good to me?

Every vow you break, every smile you fake, every claim you stake, I'll be watching you. Every move you make, every step you take.

No, but that's what you got. $5. Buy this book. Improve your life. Good organizer. Not in favor of me, but

In my veins, I felt the mystery of corridors of time, books of history, life songs of ages throbbing in my blood have danced to the rhythm of the tide.